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As someone giving you a push one's backwards to start you on your journey up.

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I love it, baby, just ain't treat me right. 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
0: 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All right.

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Before some of you were born. And it's the best place I've ever played. It's the best place in the world. Thank you for everything.

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All for less than a cup of coffee. Download

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Come on, see a little finger popping here. If I get real quiet, maybe I can heal you up on the stage.

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1: Now we'd like to introduce to you a man who was there right at the beginning of British blues. And here he is, 40 years later, the one and only Long John Baldry.
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Dr. Buzzard said, in 5 more hours and your son will ride the train. 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
1: 12 billion years ago, a kernel of energy formed. A swirling dust cloud that turned into the galaxy called the Milky Way. 12 billion years in the making. 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

satisfy my every need. I don't trust a man that do all that talking and can't back up what he preach. 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Because if you don't at least have a yacht, baby, and those jeans, you better get the hell out of here, baby. Because I want the real deal.

took on a new dimension last night. A survivor described these monsters differently from those which terrorized the beach only a few days ago. But Dr. Gavin, special consultant for the police, suggested that these beings probably have different